98. Brian back here with you again on this Wednesday evening. We're going to have a good time because I got all kinds of today's best country lined up for you. So let's kick things off with some Taylor Swift.

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14: Still gusty this evening, though the presence of humidity has dropped throughout the day. Mostly clear skies tonight will turn partly cloudy as winds diminish beyond midnight. Beyond evening temperatures in the 70s, low temperatures will fall into the lower 60s for a comfortable start to a seasonal Thursday. From the 1011 Severe Weather Center, I'm meteorologist Jessica Blum.
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Froggy 98. Now listen, the last couple days we've been talking about the South Fork Fire out in the panhandle of Nebraska. The good news is the fire is now 64% contained. Governor Jim Pillen was out there yesterday checking out the site. Once again, to everyone who's been affected by this fire, we are thinking of you here at Froggy 98. We're hoping that some of today's best country can maybe brighten the situation up a little bit. So here's some Cody Johnson up next.

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It's time to put those thinking caps on because we got a little thing called the American IQ. 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I'm going to tell you right now, I got a 30 out of 30 on it. So let's see if you can match my score or maybe even do better. Maybe there's a bonus question. I don't know. It's Froggy 98.

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There are all kinds of anniversaries going on this year, but perhaps none is more important than the 62nd annual Nebraska Land Days. That's right. We got a little guy named Zach Top. You've probably heard of him. He's going to be headlining, and we've got your chance to win some tickets. If you want to see how you can win them, pop on over to the website. That's Froggy981.com. 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

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Hey, I've got a birthday announcement. Not really for a person, but more for an organization. The organization is a little newspaper on the University of Nebraska Lincoln campus called the Daily Nebraskan. 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So, to the Daily Nebraskan, happy birthday. It's Froggy 98.

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It's a little bit windy today. Make sure you're not blown away. 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

but don't go anywhere because coming up in just 8 minutes. That's right, 8 minutes. It's some Scotty McCreery. That's what we like to call today's best country here at Froggy 98. Your pal Brian is riding shotgun with you here on this Wednesday evening. And we got some Stella Lefty for you up next.

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11: Still gusty this evening, though the presence of humidity has dropped throughout the day. Mostly clear skies tonight will turn partly cloudy as winds diminish beyond midnight. Beyond evening temperatures in the 70s, low temperatures will fall into the lower 60s for a comfortable start to a seasonal Thursday. From the 10-11 Severe Weather Center, I'm meteorologist Jessica Blum.
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See what I did there. Hey, Jordan Davis, you know the one. He's going to be coming to Harrister Cove this summer, and we have tickets for you to see the show live in person. 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Today's Best Country up next is Jordan Davis.

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Hey, Pizza Hut, you know, it's the place where you get pizzas. Nobody out pizzas the Hut. Well, it's being sold for $2.7 billion in two different deals. Like I was saying, I think the downfall of Pizza Hut came when they got rid of the buffet and the stained glass lamp. But I guess that's just me. It's Froggy 98.

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Now, if you've been listening this last week, last couple of days, you might know that my little sister, Billy, is shipping off into the Navy. Well, today, the plane officially took off. She is on her way to boot camp as we speak. Billy, I know that you can't hear this, but I'm going to say it anyways. I love you, and I'm super proud of you. Anchors away. 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
9: Still gusty this evening, though the presence of humidity has dropped throughout the day. Mostly clear skies tonight will turn partly cloudy as winds diminish beyond midnight. Beyond evening temperatures in the 70s, low temperatures will fall into the lower 60s for a comfortable start to a seasonal Thursday. From the 1011 Severe Weather Center, I'm meteorologist Jessica Blum.
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Sports Rock 98. Hey, it is a big weekend this weekend because Nebraska is going to be sending two athletes to the Special Olympics in Minnesota. That's right, Haley Wagner and Garrett Stipke. They're going to be bringing home gold in tennis, and it's going to be a good time. Congratulations and good luck from all of us here at Froggy 98.

You're listening to Froggy 98. We got some news out of Florida. Florida man has struck again because Florida man was found driving with 34 open cans of alcohol. 34 open cans of White Claw. Now, whatever you want to say about what Florida man was doing in the DUI charges with the 34 open cans of White Claw, one thing is for sure, 33 is the limit. It's Froggy 98.

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Hey, we have rented out a theater to watch Toy Story with you. Do you want to know how you can win some tickets? 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

It's Froggy 98. Now, just a little bit ago, we were talking about a fire that started on, Monday at the Fairfield by Marriott Inn & Suites. We have just gotten some news on what started that fire, a $7 million fire that destroyed a North Lincoln hotel. Was caused by a improperly discarded cigarette. That's right, smoking still kills. It's Froggy 98.

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Now, I don't know if you remember the Nebraska men's basketball season last year, but they did pretty okay for themselves. So good, in fact, that they got themselves a two-hour documentary that premiered at the Rococo Theater yesterday. I haven't seen it, so please, nobody spoil how the season ended. I want to find out for myself. It's Froggy 98.

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Your pal Brian is riding shotgun with you. We've been having a good time tonight listening to all kinds of today's best country. So I got one question for you. Why stop now? Why stop the vibes? We're not going to, because we got some Bailey Zimmerman for you up next.

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11: Still gusty this evening, though the presence of humidity has dropped throughout the day. Mostly clear skies tonight will turn partly cloudy as winds diminish beyond midnight. Beyond evening, temperatures in the 70s, low temperatures will fall into the lower 60s for a comfortable start to a seasonal Thursday. From the 10-11 Severe Weather Center, I'm meteorologist Jessica Blum.
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broken into over the weekend, and $35,000 worth of camera equipment was stolen. Terrible for Troy, but good news for me, because my filmmaking career is about to really take off. It's Rocky 98.

baby. 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Hey, you're listening to Froggy 98, and I am sending out an all call, a public service announcement to all history buffs out there. You're going to want to pop on over to the website, froggy981.com, because we got a little thing called the American IQ. What is it? It's 30 questions that are going to test your American history knowledge. 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Now, not to put the pressure on you, but I got 30 out of 30. So let's see if you can match my score. It's Froggy 98.

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1: It's Froggy 98. Hey, Jason Aldean is going to be coming to Kansas City, tearing the roof off of the Morton Amphitheater. Amphitheaters famously have roofs. But he's going to be there with Chase Matthews, Mackenzie Carpenter, DJ Silver. 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

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She is heading off to Navy boot camp, and she is officially there right now. The plane has landed, and she is becoming a United States sailor. Billy, I know that you can't hear this, but I'm going to say it regardless. I'm proud of you, and I love you. Anchors away. 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

You're listening to Froggy 98. Brian here riding shotgun with you. Now, I tell you what, it has just been a rip-roaring time hanging out with you tonight. A real hootenanny. But it is late and past my bedtime. And also, my mom is here to pick me up. 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I got more of today's best country lined up for you. It's Casey Musgraves up next.

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7: Still gusty this evening, though the presence of humidity has dropped throughout the day. Mostly clear skies tonight will turn partly cloudy as winds diminish beyond midnight. Beyond evening temperatures in the 70s, low temperatures will fall into the lower 60s for a comfortable start to a seasonal Thursday. From the 10-11 Severe Weather Center, I'm meteorologist Jessica Blum.
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3: She typed this herself?
2: I don't know. But in the card, it says my name. It says who it's from. And then it says Merry Christmas, question mark, question mark, question mark.
3: And then some weird symbols.
2: I don't understand that. And then it's a happy birthday.
3: And then it's a happy birthday card. Maybe she went crazy with the fonts, you know? Did you ever do web dings or whatever?
2: I don't know. My mom's at the age where fingers are crooked, too, so she may have been trying to hit one key and it hit another.
1: All right! Gary and Johanna in the morning, and now at night.

0: the cans are off. But Froggy still has Gary and Johanna.
1: Part of the concern that I have with this, sure, it's creative. Are other radio stations doing it? No. Why? Maybe it's a bad idea. Corey, he's the man that came up with this.
2: He seems like the demographic that would want butt sauce, though. You know
1: what
2: I mean?
1: That is what we're concerned about. He'd be down for it. I know he would. He'd be down for it, especially after a 12-pack. That's what he told us in stories.
0: The best country in the morning. 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
10: Increasing cloud cover expected overnight tonight into your Thursday morning. Look for mostly cloudy skies as we start today on Thursday. Can't rule out a stray light shower or a few sprinkles early in the day. Clouds should clear out by the afternoon, becoming mostly sunny here in the capital city. Temperatures will be seasonal to start the day in the lower 60s and should be a few degrees below average by the afternoon with highs near 80. From the 1011 Severe Weather Center, I'm meteorologist Bill Rentschler.
0: 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Froggy ruined a couple iPhones on that one. But hey, it was all in the name of science. Kind of.

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KFGE Milford Lincoln. 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
6: Increasing cloud cover expected overnight tonight into your Thursday morning. Look for mostly cloudy skies as we start the day on Thursday. Can't rule out a stray light shower or a few sprinkles early in the day. Clouds should clear out by the afternoon, becoming mostly sunny here in the capital city. Temperatures will be seasonal to start the day in the lower 60s and should be a few degrees below average by the afternoon with highs near 80. From the 1011 Severe Weather Center, I'm meteorologist Bill Rentschler.
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6: Increasing cloud cover expected overnight tonight into your Thursday morning. Look for mostly cloudy skies as we start the day on Thursday. Can't rule out a stray light shower or a few sprinkles early in the day. Clouds should clear out by the afternoon, becoming mostly sunny here in the capital city. Temperatures will be seasonal to start the day in the lower 60s and should be a few degrees below average by the afternoon with highs near 80. From the 1011 Severe Weather Center, I'm meteorologist Bill Rentschler.
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0: Froggy and Hobby Town just yanked on Woody's pull string. Really, that's sweet. Okay. And you're going to want to hear this. Froggy and Hobby Town have your Toy Story 5 tickets to one of the very first showings in Lincoln. 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
7: Increasing cloud cover expected overnight tonight into your Thursday morning. Look for mostly cloudy skies as we start the day on Thursday. Can't rule out a stray light shower or a few sprinkles early in the day. Clouds should clear out by the afternoon, becoming mostly sunny here in the capital city. Temperatures will be seasonal to start the day in the lower 60s and should be a few degrees below average by the afternoon with highs near 80. From the 1011 Severe Weather Center, I'm meteorologist Bill Rentschler.
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8: Increasing cloud cover expected overnight tonight into your Thursday morning. Look for mostly cloudy skies as we start the day on Thursday. Can't rule out a stray light shower or a few sprinkles early in the day. Clouds should clear out by the afternoon, becoming mostly sunny here in the capital city. Temperatures will be seasonal to start the day in the lower 60s and should be a few degrees below average by the afternoon with highs near 80. From the 1011 Severe Weather Center, I'm meteorologist Bill Rentschler.
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1: Why aren't we doing that?
2: Because we don't have thinkers.
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2: 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I'm a part-time thinker.
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1: 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That's where your best ideas come from. You can't train your brain.
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11: Partly to mostly cloudy this morning with a 30% chance of showers and maybe an isolated thunderstorm. Temperature rising into the mid-70s by noon. This afternoon, mostly sunny to partly cloudy and warm, high in the low 80s. Tonight, mostly clear to partly cloudy and cool, low in the upper 50s. From the 1011 Severe Weather Center, I'm meteorologist Brandon Rector.
0: We can't be away from today's best country for too long. Here we go.

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1: I walk barefoot, and the kids would follow me. 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I put my hand up in the air. And I say, I smell rain. And then it wouldn't rain. 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
1: 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Put your shoes back on, Gary. You just white, buddy. 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
1: 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I could totally see him doing Me So Horny.
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1: Like Me So Horny for fireworks. I get it. For 4th of July or America. Me Horny for America. I get it. It makes sense to me.
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8: Partly to mostly cloudy this morning with a 30% chance of showers and maybe an isolated thunderstorm. Temperature rising into the mid-70s by noon. This afternoon, mostly sunny to partly cloudy and warm, high in the low 80s. Tonight, mostly clear to partly cloudy and cool, low in the upper 50s. From the 1011 Severe Weather Center, I'm meteorologist Brandon Rector.
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0: Good morning, 6:37. And nice today, 64 right now. Oh, never mind.
1: It's a little rainy.
0: Rainy today. I think I was going off yesterday's forecast. I thought it was supposed to be nice today. 82 with a 85% chance of rain, so I don't know if it's rainy right now. I don't know how long that's going to last, but rain today and then sunny tomorrow and sunny on Saturday and then Father's Day, boo, rain coming back. There's a 60% chance for rain.
1: Oh, all the dads can't go golf.
0: Is that what your husband was planning on doing?
1: No, not at all. No, I asked him what he wanted to do. And we've been so busy. He goes, oh, I just want to rest. I'm like, oh. You sound like a mom, bud.
0: Yeah.
1: Yeah. Yeah.
0: You've been saying that forever.
1: That's all I want. Give me a hotel room by myself to sleep, but also have my kids there, but also take them away so I can sleep, you know? It's, like, very confusing. Yeah.
0: How are you doing this morning? We don't have to get into any of the details, but you're up late yourself. You didn't get hardly any sleep last night. Now you got here. You got to perform. Got to dance.
1: Do I, though? Do I have to dance? Are you going to make me dance?
0: It takes two to dance, yes.
1: Listen, I'll be a little bit of a stumbled dancer this morning, for sure. So.
0: Well, that's fine as long as you're not sitting. You can sit, I guess, move your arms and your head and stuff to the show. But I'd rather get up and use your legs a little.
1: When I'm tired, I'm a little wobbly, but yeah, I'll still get up.
0: You got people to lean on. You can lean on me. You also lean on listeners and stuff. A little bit of lean.
1: No. You just said I could lean on you. That sounds wonderful. That sounds great. I'm going to take that.
0: Not all your weight, just a little bit of it.
1: What, are you calling me fat?
0: No, you've been doing that to yourself lately, and I don't know why.
1: No, you just said that. Heard it here first.
0: No, you've
1: Gary
0: been talking.
1: Gary said I'm a chunk. No. Gary said chubby girl right here.
0: I'm all about chub. I don't care. Be what you want to be. If you're chubby, be chubby. Runs in my family, chubs, big time.
1: I like it. I like it a little bit.
0: We have... This guy's really excited. He's already texting this morning.
1: Whoa. And you've been looking?
0: Yeah, I talked to him already.
1: Oh, perfect. Yeah, tell me more.
0: Well, he just wants us to, he's ready. Like, send me the link, he's saying. Like, he's ready to go.
1: Okay.
0: He's our match for our feature. Her name is Megan. Why Am I Still Single? That's today. With Sauter Heyman Jewelers. So we'll be doing that coming up. She'll be joining the show. And we'll see what happens. We'll turn on the cams, all that fun stuff. 6:40 right now, Froggy 98.
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0: tomorrow we are giving away a trip to Kansas City. Jelly Roll, who, by the way, bye-bye Bunny on all of his social media stuff. She gone.
1: Like he deleted
0: all of it. That's what I heard. I haven't gone in and looked, but I heard he took her out of his bio, like everything. And then he was at a concert, and he had like this moment on stage where something about it's not, I can't remember exactly how he said it, but you want to live the life with somebody worth living, or that's not how he said it. I can't remember how he said it.
1: They make no sense to me right now.
0: Yeah.
1: And she's reposting all this stuff on her TikTok. I don't know if this is what we were doing here. Are we doing gossip sesh or what?
0: No, yeah, we can't. We're going to get into him being in Kansas City. It all kind of ties in. But what's the latest? What are you hearing?
1: Okay, well, a couple things. This is total gossip. Nothing is true. And if it is true, it has not been confirmed. But that's how I do this. I'm a conspiracy theorist slash gossip girl, okay?
0: Yeah.
1: Just so everybody knows. But I heard a rumor that I was convinced on for a little while there that they were splitting because maybe he was getting sued. And so it was like dividing assets so people couldn't come for all of his assets. And now I was like a divorced kid holding on hope. You know, I was like, I hope that's why mom and dad are, it's not a real divorce. I was convinced on that for a while. However, now that you say that, I didn't know that little piece of him saying something at his show. And then I went and looked at Bunny's repost, which I don't know if you know what that is. Gary, do you know what a repost is?
0: I think.
1: So, like, on TikTok, what you do is you can, like, if you like a video, you can like it. But if you really like it and you want people to know that you liked it, you repost it. So all the people that follow you will see that you reposted it.
0: I see.
1: All her reposts are, like, kind of the same thing that Jelly said, like, yeah, if you, I can finally live life the way I'm supposed to live it. Or my ex will figure out that he was narcissistic and didn't know what he had until it was gone. These are all paraphrases, but yeah.
0: Well, it's pretty close because she posted, didn't she? Girl about to get her sparkle back or something. And yeah. With a thirst trap, yeah.
1: Oh, with a thirst trap.
0: Yeah.
1: My goodness.
0: She's wearing, I guess, they said
1: lingerie.
0: She's wearing something. I don't know. Don't
1: yeah.
0: You think if you do that, it's got to be sparkly, too? If she's going to get sparkle back, you have sparkles in whatever you're wearing.
1: Maybe she had sparkly makeup.
0: Could be. I don't know.
1: Yeah, I don't know. It's kind of crazy because I was wondering if it would be quiet, but they don't really seem like the type of people to have a quiet divorce.
0: He seems like he would, but maybe not. She sounds like she'd be kind of loud about it. But
1: yeah.
0: I like your original gossip, and that is that he's found Jesus, and she wants extra people in the bedroom, and he can't live that life anymore.
1: That was my original gossip.
0: Yeah,
1: but
0: yeah.
1: See, it's, who knows? Who knows?
0: Yeah. I think you're right. It'll all come out, though.
1: It's going to come out. First of all, she has a podcast.
0: Yeah, she's going to say something, and then he's going to have to defend himself.
1: Yeah.
0: That's where you're going to get everything, if you want, if you're interested in it.
1: I'm so interested because he kind of, I would have waited a bit if I were him because she just came out with her book. And I don't know exactly what it says in that book, but apparently that book, she talks about how she stood by him through some really bad stuff. So then people are very judgmental and like, she stood by you. Why are you standing by her?
0: Right.
1: That's kind of the online narrative. So it'll be interesting to see how everything plays out.
0: Too bad that show in Kansas City isn't like next week because you probably get him talking about all kinds of stuff, you know?
1: Yeah, he could report back to us and give us the dirt.
0: Here in 2 months, he'll be in a good spot, maybe. July 15th, or in 1 month. Yeah, next month.
1: Oh, it's still going to be fresh. You might still get
0: some
1: tea.
0: Yeah. It is. He'll be down there with Post Malone at Kauffman Stadium. This is the big-ass stadium tour part two, and we're sending somebody there tomorrow. We'll know who the winner is. So to win this, KC roll call. You got to get on the roll call. Today's the final day. You can only do it one time a day. So go ahead and maybe go there now, froggy981.com, and sign up. 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And if you do, you will win a trip to Kansas City. It includes hotel stay at the Hilton Spark, brand new hotel in Kansas City. 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Jelly Roll, Post Malone, Kauffman Stadium. 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

0: On the way, Why Am I Still Single? Sauter Heyman Jewelers. Megan is our feature, 32-year-old teacher. She ready for a relationship and kids. She wants kids. That was always, you know, I get it. You're at that age. You're ready. You haven't quite found the guy yet. Or a guy, you haven't found a girl yet. You hear the ticking. Is there a real tick? Can you really hear it? Your biological clock?
1: I feel a tick.
0: You've had a lot already.
1: I've had three, but only two pregnancies. And I feel a tick.
0: I know you feel a tick.
1: Because it's crazy. Once you hit 35, you're considered geriatric.
0: Yeah.
1: That's... I'm still a baby. Why would you say that about
0: me? Well, I don't
1: even
0: understand that, because look at all the older women that are having babies now.
1: I know. I don't know if it's just extra precaution.
0: Yeah, I guess.
1: But then, yeah, if you're 35 and you have a baby, they consider you a geriatric pregnancy.
0: That's crazy.
1: I know.
0: Well, they'll bring caution to your decision, I'm sure.
1: Mine?
0: We'll be in support of it either way.
1: This old thing. She works just fine.
0: Like an old 57 Chevy. Oh, boy. It gets in there. Sometimes it's a little rough to get her started, but she'll go.
1: Tried and true, baby.
0: Our girl's young, 32, but, she does. She wants a family. I'm not sure about the guy, whether or not the match. Maybe we'll find out this morning on the show. I don't know.
1: I'll say this. Out of the two guys that I was debating, you know, on who to match her with, the one had older kids. So I felt like I didn't pointedly ask him, but I felt like he was less apt to have children, more children, you know. Mm-hmm. And the guy that I matched her with, he has zero. So.
0: Oh, okay. I just took a look at him. Yeah.
1: Beauty.
0: It's going to be a good one.
1: Handsome man.
0: So we'll have her on the show in a minute. We're going to get her all ready. She knows she's got to have a blindfold. I can't remember how we got her. I think all of her girlfriends. This seems to be a common theme. A lot of friends. Maybe there's listeners of the show like, you got to get on here. So here she is.
1: Yeah.
0: So we'll explain things to her again. He'll come on. They'll meet. And you can... All of it will be over within like 30 minutes, but there's a lot of parts to it. And you can watch it. We'll be turning on the cams in just a few minutes. So we'll get it going. Why Am I Still Single with Sauter Heyman Jewelers is on the way.
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16: Partly to mostly cloudy this morning with a 30% chance of showers and maybe an isolated thunderstorm. Temperature rising into the mid-70s by noon. This afternoon, mostly sunny to partly cloudy and warm, high in the low 80s. Tonight, mostly clear to partly cloudy and cool, low in the upper 50s. From the 1011 Severe Weather Center, I'm meteorologist Brandon Rector.
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3: Why Am I Still Single? Sutter Hammon Jewelers. Megan is our feature. Again, she's 32. She's a teacher, and she is ready to go. Let's welcome her to the show. And then we're going to bring on the guy that we have for her, and they're going to meet each other for the first time live on the radio. And we'll find out whether or not they have any chemistry. That'll be fun for us. I don't know how fun it is for the people participating. But we feel like everybody that comes on the show has a good time, but are also a little bit nervous. What are your feelings right now?
4: Yeah, I'm definitely nervous this morning.
3: Well, how do you set those nerves? How do you calm them down, Johanna? What do you want to tell her about what we have for her this morning?
5: Well, first of all, in my opinion, he's a hottie. Based on his pictures. I have been catfished before, by the way. So, if he's not hot, it's because he lied to me. Okay?
4: Okay.
5: Okay? But based on his pictures, I was like, ooh! And he wanted you, girl. He pursued us, which is pursuing you, you know? He wasn't one of those where his friends were, like, begging him to be on. He saw your pictures and he was like, let's go. Hook me up. So, and I always feel like that should calm the nerves. Because it's not like he's being forced into it. He wants to meet you. So, who knows where it will go from there. But then another thing to calm your nerves is this is really not that serious. You know, you both just have a little bit of a conversation and you decide if you want to keep talking beyond the show. If you don't, whatever. No harm, no

0: blind date part, and then you'll be able to take it off. You can see what he looks like, and then you guys will decide if you want to exchange information. And then if you want to meet or whatever, that's completely up to you. But all we do is give you guys each other's information, and then we check in with you next week to see how it's going. Do you have any friends, like any coworkers, any other teachers or anything that are listening or watching this morning? Did you tell anybody?
1: Yeah, my sister-in-law and her twin sister are listening, and then also my sister is listening. So I have quite a few people who are probably listening right now, and I'm like, I think that's why I'm nervous, is because I don't know what they're thinking at the moment.
2: Yeah. Well, you know what? How about this? I'm just going to throw this out there. But if they make a comment on the cams that I think you need to hear, I'll read it to you.
1: Okay.
2: Okay? Because sometimes it's nice to have a little girlfriend in your corner, you know what I mean?
0: Yeah.
2: And I'll be that for you, but I don't know you as well as these other people, so.
0: I think the only way I wouldn't want that to happen is if Megan has steals. So if there's another guy that's wanting to meet her.
2: I know. I said if I feel like she needs to hear it, I'm going to let her know.
0: You wouldn't feel like she needed to hear it then. She needed to make her own decision.
2: I'll make my own decision, too, in the moment.
0: Fine. That sounds good. Okay, Megan, just sit tight. When we come back, he's going to be on here. You guys are going to start thing, okay? All right. It's Why Am I Still Single with Sondra Hammond Jewelers. And if you want to watch the show, you can now. We stream it every day live. And we're on several platforms, including YouTube. 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
8: So far, so good. Most traffic continues to move well. No reported accidents or major delays. We do have several construction projects. A couple along Adams Street, 57th to 56th. Westbound lane closure for paving repairs. Also, 33rd to 41st. Local access only for paving projects. And do keep in mind, work continues on I-180 Cornhusker to downtown. North and southbound lane closures for bridge replacement. There is the potential for some light rain showers throughout the region. And make sure the headlights are on. If you come across anything that gets in your way, call the traffic hotline 402-479-1414. That's another check of your time saver traffic.
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5: Partly to mostly cloudy this morning with a 30% chance of showers and maybe an isolated thunderstorm. Temperature rising into the mid-70s by noon. This afternoon, mostly sunny to partly cloudy and warm, high in the low 80s. Tonight, mostly clear to partly cloudy and cool, low in the upper 50s. From the 1011 Severe Weather Center, I'm meteorologist Brandon Rector.
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10: All right, let's bring our feature back on the show, Megan. We're going to get her blindfolded, and we have her guy in the waiting room ready to meet her. This is Why Am I Still Single with Sartor Hamann Jewelers. Megan, it is that time. You got a blindfold?
11: Oh,
12: I have.
11: Oh, nice.
10: Okay, why don't you go ahead and put it on? That's a sleepy mask. Do you sleep with it on sometimes?
12: I do not. I could not sleep with this on.
10: Huh, okay.
11: I like them for nap time. You know, when it's light out, I got to put one on for nap time. Mine's all stretched out, though. That one looks nice.
12: I've never used it. I found it in one of my closets. So I was like, oh, this will work.
10: Why is your stretched out? Your head get big?
11: I got a big head.
10: When you got pregnant, did it shrink or something? Why?
11: That was my feet. But my feet never went back to normal.
10: Socks are all stretched out.
11: That's true. I'm not even kidding.
10: All right, let's concentrate because we're about to bring a man on the show to meet our girl, Megan. His name is David. So let's go ahead and welcome David to the show. And then we're going to make sure that he can see you. And then you guys are going to start the blind date.
12: Yeah.
10: There he is. Hi, David. David.
13: Hey, good morning.
11: Good morning.
10: How are you?
13: Can you hear me?
11: Yeah.
13: Hey, not too bad, guys. How are you this morning?
10: Good. Can you turn your phone landscape?
11: Why? She doesn't have hers landscape.
10: Well, I don't care. Well, I would like to have his. I can't have his landscape.
11: He likes what he sees. That's what it means, David. He wants a little zoom in on your face.
10: Do you mind if I zoom in on your face?
13: Just go ahead.
10: Hey, can you see Megan?
13: Yeah, I can see her. Looks like she has a blindfold on.
10: Yes, that's her.
13: Okay, yeah.
11: He might not know about that part, Gary.
10: Oh, okay.
13: That's all right.
10: All right. She's blindfolded. This is the blind date part. There's a couple parts to this, Dave. Let's fill you in real quick, okay?
13: Sure.
10: She's going to keep that on just so she can get to know you and not what you look like yet. Okay?
13: Right.
10: So she'll base a judgment. I'm sure she'll have a picture of you in her head, whether or not it's what you actually look like. We'll find out when she takes it off, finally. And then she will take the blindfold off after the blind date, and then you guys will decide if you want to exchange information. It really is that simple. It can get a little complicated, though, because we do offer steals. I don't know if you know about this or not.
11: No, he doesn't.
13: You're not.
10: Okay. There could be a woman that's watching this that says, now, wait a minute. This is, I think I connect with David. So we'll encourage them to text the show and say that they want to steal you. And then if that happens during this whole thing while you're on here with Megan, we'll pull you aside and say, hey, man, you got another girl who wants to meet you. What do you want to do, bud? And you'd have to decide right there on the spot, live on the radio, do you want to stay with Megan? Do you want to just talk to the Steele? You can always go back to Megan. So you'll have all of those chances and opportunities. But here's the thing. So will she. There could be guys who try to steal her away from you, too. Sometimes we get some steals, sometimes we don't. So we're going to have to, we'll just wait and see. Oh, boy. See the comments about him already?
11: I know. That's even the boys are liking what they see.
10: The boys are liking you. Okay, so we're going to start the blind date. So all you guys, we're just going to kind of listen as you guys get to know each other. And I guess the way we started is, David, why don't you go ahead and officially introduce yourself to Megan. Let's start the blind date of Why Am I Still Single with Sider Heyman Jewelers. Go ahead, buddy.
13: I guess, why am I still single? Well, Megan, very nice to meet you. I'm David. One of my friends actually referred me to the radio station, but why am I still single? I guess life happens to the best of us, and we take the best things in life we can and keep on moving forward. So I think in my profile, I mentioned that I'm blessed to still have a big family surround me and a lot of friends, and I guess that's me. But looking forward to getting to know a little bit more about you.
12: Awesome. So how old are you?
13: 41.
12: Okay. And what do you do for work?
13: I'm a business development manager. So I work in the insurance industry for a workers' compensation company. So.
12: Okay, cool. So I'm a high school ELA teacher. I love dogs. I have one dog. I live out in the country. I don't actually live in Lincoln or Omaha. I live kind of pretty much in between, but I drive to both. I love to go to country concerts. I love to be outside if I really can. I guess my favorite color is pink.
13: Nothing wrong with that. I have a little pink in my wardrobe too, so we're all right there.
12: Yeah.
13: All right. Well, awesome. I guess, what made you get into teaching, I guess? Why did your passion lie with students?
12: Honestly, when I first started on this path, I was like very adamant that I wasn't going to be a teacher, but then I kind of helped my little brother through high school, and he, like, helping him just made me realize that I could maybe help some others. And so I've been teaching for 5 years now.
13: Okay. Have you always been in secondary education, or did you ever do L-Ed?
12: No, I will only do high school. I love kids. Like, I want kids. But teaching-wise, I'm not... It takes a special kind of person to be an elementary school teacher. Like, I have friends who are elementary school teachers, and God bless them, because I could not do that many little kids in one room by myself.
13: Okay. Well, I completely understand. I mean, it definitely takes a special kind of person to be a teacher, whether it's L-Ed or secondary or not. But I guess if you weren't a teacher, what else would you be? I guess where else does your heart lie?
12: Honestly, my heart lies with books. And so if I could, I would, in a sense, find a way to own my own business and have like a little bookstore, cafe, kind of place, but it would also kind of have like spinoffs to where it would change from coffee to alcohol in the evenings and then things like that. So it could be a chill place, but also maybe even a study place for college and high school kids.
13: Okay. So I guess question of the day, how do you take your coffee then?
12: I like my coffee sweet. So I'm definitely going to need my creamers in it. But I am always willing to try different flavor creamers.
13: Okay.
12: What about you?
13: I'm usually like a vanilla latte or sometimes a white mocha if I really want to get crazy. So.
12: Okay.
13: Yeah. So what books are you reading right now? I'm almost through East of Eden, so I never got to read that one in high school, but definitely read some John Steinbeck books back in the day. But that's the one that my book club's doing right now. So.
12: That's a really good one. I am on the sixth book in the From Blood and Ash series. And so it's more of the romanticy, like, fantasy style. So there's vampires, werewolves, wars, that kind of thing.
13: Okay. So do you typically stick in the fiction realm, or do you ever bust over to the nonfiction side?
12: I do both. Because I'm also reading another book for my morning devotionals called Happier Hour.
13: Very nice.
10: Okay, guys, we're going to jump in. That's it for the blind date.
11: I was just getting into all the book talk.
10: I know. You are going to keep the blindfold on for a little bit longer. So this is what's next. We're going to take a break. You guys will keep talking, getting to know each other, just like you are. It will not be on the radio. It will be on the cam. So if you want extra stuff, you got to get to the cam. And then when we come back, we'll read some comments. We'll see if there's any steals. Producer David will put a link up on the cam if anybody wants to steal these two away from one another. Or you can text the word steal to 474-FROG to tell us which one you want to steal. And then you'll be able to see each other and I decide if you want to exchange information. All of that is straight ahead. It's Why Am I Still Single with Sartor Heyman Jewelers.
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15: Most traffic continues to move well. No reported accidents or major delays. Several construction projects. We'll want to keep in mind Sun Valley Boulevard, Charleston to 10th Street. That is closed for bridge work. I-180, Cornhusker to downtown, north and southbound lane closures for bridge replacement. That area can run slow. And Cornhusker, 35th to Havelock, lane restrictions and some head-to-head traffic in that area. Make sure the headlights are on. If you come across anything that gets in your way, call the traffic hotline, 402-479-1414. That's another check of your time saver traffic.
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10: We are back with Megan and David. Megan still has a blindfold on. We're going to read some comments here, and then we're going to see if we have any steals for either of them before Megan takes the blindfold off.
11: Yeah, the comments are great. Don says, this is definitely adorable. They both are keeping the conversation flowing nicely. I can for sure see this working. I mean, all of them I've seen are really good. A lot of the comments that I was loving were talking about how impressed everyone is with your questions, David. Everybody's like, oh my gosh, does this guy have a teleprompter? Like, how does
13: there is no teleprompter. I'm looking out a window right now.
11: Yeah, they're just severely impressed. And I am as well. You made this very interesting to listen to, honestly. Yeah. So, I mean, I haven't seen, unless you've seen it, Gary, I haven't seen one comment
10: of
11: people being
10: not
11: like,
10: one, not
11: this
10: one.
11: Is horrible. What did you do? You know, nobody said anything like that. So,
10: yeah, I think we'll even seen some of Megan's friends on here. She has some friends and maybe some family that are watching and listening this morning. And they also, I think that this could be something. But something could get in the middle of that. And that's a steal. You guys both steal worthy. We have some on the show that aren't. You guys both are. So let's find out whether or not anybody texted the word steal to 474-FROG or if anybody clicked the link on the cam. Johanna, have you sent out any steals?
11: I have not, but David might have more information on that.
10: Let's bring in producer David.
27: Nope, nobody in the green room for him.
10: No steals. Okay. All right, that means we're going to continue with the two of you. And the next thing we're going to do is you're going to take the blindfold off. And you're going to be able to see what he looks like.
11: Not yet. Oh, she's so excited.
10: Do you have like a face in your head of what you think he looks like, Megan?
12: Honestly, I don't. I've been like trying to figure it out, but I can't place a face with a voice.
10: Okay. And David, are you ready for her to see you?
13: Yep, go ahead.
10: All right, why don't we go ahead and remove the blindfold.
11: Take it off. Woo!
10: And say hello to David.
12: Hi.
13: Hi, Megan.
10: Okay.
12: Go ahead. The light again.
11: Yeah, it takes a bit.
10: Let's do first impressions. David, your first impression of Megan.
13: I guess she sounds like a wonderful girl. I like that she has a big heart, that she wants to give back to the world by... educating young minds, so I guess that's my initial take. So looks like she's an active lady who likes to have fun as well. We have similar interests in the music scene, so we both want family. I guess we're both dogs person. I do not have a dog, but at some point I'd love to have a pooch to run around with. I stay active, so yeah, I'd love a dog to run with at some point. So Megan, you can run with me too if you'd like.
11: Ooh, okay.
12: It's been a while since I've actually been running, so I might not be able to keep up.
10: Megan, why don't you give us a first impression of David?
12: Honestly, I loved your questions. This is the best like conversation I've had in a while. And it wasn't the typical questions that I was expecting. So I did like that. And I love that you are outside a lot, because truly, if I can, I am outside. Even in the fall and the winter, even if it's cold, I try to be outside as much as I can.
10: Okay. And what about how he looks?
12: Yeah. He's handsome.
10: Okay. And anything you want to say about her appearance, David?
13: She's a little cutie patootie, and I'd love to take her on a date.
10: Okay.
11: Oh,
10: all right. Well, listen, we do have a little surprise for you. We know that Megan, we talked about this earlier in the week, she does want kids. She doesn't have any children. She's a teacher, but she wants her own. And you just mentioned, David, that you also at some point were like a family?
13: Correct.
10: Would you like to see what your little baby could possibly look like?
13: Yes. Good old AI.
10: We have a little sneak peek at what could be if you guys end up together. Let's go ahead and show you what your little baby will look like.
11: Someone showed Gary how to use AI, and so I apologize.
10: I think every baby every week is the same baby, but I'm not sure.
11: I don't know. This baby is really cute, though.
10: Aww.
11: Oh, no, that was a little different. Aww. Look at that cutie.
10: Look at that little baby. That's a little baby boy, isn't it?
11: I think so.
13: How long do we get to name him?
11: what comes off the top of your head right now? Like, what would you name him?
13: Oh, geez, I don't know. Put myself on the spot there.
11: Cyrus.
10: I guarantee you, Megan has a name picked out already. Megan, what's your baby boy's going to be named?
12: See, I have baby names picked out. So fair warning, David.
13: Okay.
12: But I won't share them.
10: Yeah, you can't.
11: No, yeah, you got to keep them quiet before someone steals them.
10: Yeah, you can't do that. All right, well, there's your baby. If you guys decide to exchange information and, you know, potentially down the road. Because we just had somebody get married. When was that, 2 weeks ago?
11: A couple weeks ago, yeah.
10: They met on the show a couple years ago. They just got married. Yeah, so we've all had divorces.
11: Yeah.
10: Just FYI.
11: Babies, all the things.
10: Yeah, babies. Yeah, one-nighters, all the deals. But let's see if you guys want to exchange information. That's completely up to you. And if you decide to exchange information, that's all we'll do. And then you guys will kind of take it from there. Have you made a decision on whether or not you want to exchange information, Megan, with David, without telling us what your decision is?
12: Yes, I've made a decision.
10: All right. And David, have you made a decision on whether or not you want to exchange information with Megan?
13: I have.
10: Okay. What we do here is you guys are just going to turn your head away from the camera. Because we don't want the other person to know what your answer is. So go ahead and do that now. Just turn your head away and continue not to look. So Megan, turn away from the camera.
11: There you go.
10: And now, without looking and continue not to look, give us a thumbs up or thumbs down. Thumbs up means, yeah, you want to exchange. Thumbs down means no. Okay, and now let's go ahead and say, David, tell us, do you have a thumbs up or a thumbs down?
11: Say
13: thumbs
11: it.
13: Up.
10: And what about you, Megan, thumbs up or thumbs down?
12: Thumbs up.
10: Thumbs up. Congratulations.
11: Woo!
10: There we go. We got a match. You can look now, David. One of the more prepared guys to be on the show.
11: Oh,
10: and look what happened.
11: Impressed.
10: Leaving with some numbers. We're going to give you guys each other's information. Have fun getting to know each other a little bit more in privacy. Nobody will be listening or watching. And hopefully you guys will enjoy getting to know each other. And then we would love to have an update from both of you. David, if you can just text your update on over the weekend.
11: Oh,
10: for Monday.
11: Yeah, I'll hit you up.
10: Yeah, and then if we can get you on just for a few minutes on Monday for an update, Megan, we appreciate it, okay?
12: Okay.
10: All right, guys.
11: Thanks,
10: congratulations.
11: Guys.
10: Another successful Why Am I Still Single with Sauter Heyman Jewelers. If you're single and want to be on the show, text us 474-FROG.
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15: As we continue through our drive time, most everyone doing a great job. No reported accidents or major delays. Several construction projects. Keep in mind, South 56, Van Dorn to High Street, southbound lane closure for a paving project. Rosa Parks Way can run slow. 6th to 9th Street eastbound coming into downtown for building construction. And South 84th, Rokeby Road, to about a half mile south, southbound lane closures with north and southbound traffic controlled by a temporary signal, a water main project. If you see a trouble spot, call the traffic hotline 402-479-1414. That's another check of your time saver traffic.
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2: Okay, let's revisit Why Am I Still Single? Sider Heyman Jewelers. Our match this morning was Megan and David. They left with each other's information. Everybody seemed to love the match. You're getting a lot of credit for the match.
3: Thank you, thank you.
2: You didn't do a lot of work for this match. The match kind of came to us.
3: Whatever. I had multiple men to choose from, did I not?
2: No, yeah, you did. Yeah, you did.
3: But that's work.
2: He came to us wanting to meet her. He made it really simple.
3: Did I have to beg a guy to meet Megan? No, I didn't have to beg a guy. But I did have to sift through and pick who I thought was the best.
2: Now that neither of them are on with this, and they're probably maybe even thinking about each other or maybe in the middle of a text to one another, what are your true thoughts about it, about the two of them being making it? You know what I mean? Like, is there enough there?
3: You know, I kind of feel like maybe they're cut from a little bit different cloths. I do think that. And I thought that before I matched them together, right? That maybe, you know, that there are some differences. But you know what got me? Is the book talk.
2: Yes. Did you know that going in?
3: No.
2: Uh-uh.
3: No, I did not know that.
2: Yeah, he was throwing out. He was trying to impress her, I think.
3: I was impressed.
2: Oh, I know. I know you were. I could tell.
3: Do you know what he was talking about?
2: No. No, I'm not a book club guy.
3: He's in a book club. You know how hot that is for girls? That is so hot.
2: Yeah, that's just hard for a lot of guys to get into.
3: To read?
2: We're in, like, motorcycle clubs.
3: Oh, you are? I would love to see you on a motorcycle. Oh, my gosh. That would make my life, actually. I've seen you on a horse, which I would say is comparable, probably.
2: I was scared. I got kicked by one time. I'm scared of horses. I used to ride a motorcycle.
3: No, you did not.
2: Yes, I did.
3: Tell me more.
2: It was a Yamaha 80 or 90.
3: Letters and numbers and everything. That's crazy.
2: I was in fourth grade.
3: That does not count.
2: We used to take ashes from the wood-burning stove. That's how we heated the house, you know. And we take them ashes, go outside. We build ramps. Why my mom let me do that with no helmet?
3: How many times
2: I crashed that? My older brother got it. He was the favorite. My grandma bought it for him.
3: Oh.
2: So he used to drive that thing around the gravel roads in Warsaw, Missouri, acting like he was Tom Cruise or something. And then he went off to the army, and then we got it. So we rode that thing to the ground. Yeah, I can ride a motorcycle. I still get on one today, probably. Not a horse.
3: $100 if you go try to ride a motorcycle today. Like, you go just, what is
2: Where
3: it called?
2: Where do I
3: test
2: go
3: drive.
2: To do?
3: Go test drive.
2: No, I'm not test driving
3: test
2: a motorcycle.
3: Test driving
2: no.
3: a Yamaha 80. Come on.
2: No. No. My whole point is guys are just different kind of guys. He's in a different category of a man.
3: He's a book talk, book
2: right.
3: reader,
2: He's...
3: book club type of guy. Hot.
2: And the thing about those kind of guys in those types of categories, I don't believe there to be a lot of guys in those categories. So if women... If they're looking at, hey, I like that category, well.
3: Few and far between. I don't understand how he hasn't snagged a lady up, or a lady hasn't snagged him up yet.
2: Life happens, that's what he said.
3: Life happens, and I agree with that. Life does happen.
2: I wonder if he's picky or something.
3: Well, he matched with Megan off of a tiny conversation, so I don't think he's that picky.
2: Yeah, but he's handsome, he's got everything going for him, goes on extravagant vacations. He was just in the Dominican Republic just for the... fun of it, it sounds like, here recently. You know what I mean? Like, he's a world traveler, kind of. We'll see what happens. I mean, there's a little charge here between two of them.
3: There's a charge.
2: We'll have an update on Monday with Megan and David. Loved having them on the show. If you want to be next, we're looking for our next feature. You got to text the show, 474-FROG. Send us a photo and then just a little bit about yourself when we could have you on here next Thursday. We'll talk about you for a week and then handpick you a match. Okay, so we're always looking for single people. Just send us that photo and some info to 474-FROG. We do it every Thursday. Sauter Heyman Jewelers, Why Am I Still Single?
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5: On the downhill side of our drive time traffic, a smooth commute, no accidents or major delays. Everybody gets a gold star. We do have several construction projects. We'll want to keep in mind North 48th Street between Adams and Cornhusker. That is closed for paving work. You'll have to find an alternate route. Also, South 48th, South Street to Sumner, and Normal to South Street. Those two areas are closed for water main work in conjunction with South Street from 49th to Cotner, a westbound lane closure. If you see a trouble spot, help your fellow commuters. Call the traffic hotline, 402-479-1414. Keeping you moving with Time Saver Traffic, I'm Chris Lofgren.
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12: Mostly sunny, hot, and windy today with a high temperature this afternoon around 90. Tonight, increasing clouds with a 20% chance of rain after midnight, low in the low 60s. Thursday, partly to mostly cloudy with a 20% chance of rain in the morning, high in the low 80s. From the 1011 Severe Weather Center, I'm meteorologist Brandon Rector.
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3: I think that was me.
4: I think it was me.
3: Oh, okay. Toy Story 5. My son told me it got like 90% or something on Rotten Tomato.
4: Oh, I'm so excited. I cry listening to the song.
3: Which one?
4: The Taylor Swift one.
3: Do you really? Why?
4: Yeah, I don't know. There's something about it. I think it's because, I don't know, I'm emotional about Toy Story. I grew up on the first Toy Story came out when I was little. And then now, the probably last one is like, now my kids are little, you know? It's just, I don't know, it's like full circle. And when I hear that song, I knew it, I knew you.
3: I get you.
4: Yeah. And I know that movie's going to make me cry. I cried in the last Toy Story, yeah. The one before that. Yeah.
3: We're renting a theater out. And we are trying to get you in it. We have 4 tickets. We're giving you a chance to win. We do it several times throughout the day. So be listening to Corey a little bit later this morning. Then Brooke, she'll have a chance for you to win a little bit later this afternoon, too. And then tomorrow, we'll have more tickets for you. And we're doing this with Hobbytown. It's our Toy Story 5 takeover. And then we also we're trying to get gifts for kids at Cedars. We're asking you to bring a new toy to the radio station. Is it time to check the barrel?
4: I'm worried.
3: Let's call Monica. Front desk Monica. She sees everything. Last time she said she had not seen one toy come through that door.
4: Not
3: I bet it's changed.
4: One. I don't know, man. I just walked out there. I wasn't really paying attention, but I'm a little worried.
5: Good morning, broadcast house. This is Monica. Can I help you?
3: Hi, Monica. How are you?
5: I'm good. How are you?
3: Oh, we're good. We just were trying to get an update on that barrel. You know, we're trying to get new toys for those kids over at Cedars, and I bet it's probably overflowed now. I bet we probably took a... we ought to take a load over to Cedars for the kids?
5: I have not seen the barrel. I don't know where it's at. It must be... I don't know where it's at. I have not seen anybody carry anything in, though.
4: Maybe barrels are old school now, Gary. They don't do the barrels anymore.
3: Well, we've had barrels in there, like, for coats, and we do, like, the coat drive and stuff.
4: When's the last time you've seen a barrel in here?
3: Well, let's ask Monica. She's working out front.
5: It was probably around Christmas time. We had barrels for toys and stuff.
4: I see. At Christmas time.
5: Mm-hmm. And coats. And I think we had the barrel for shoes.
3: Yeah, we have all kinds of barrels.
4: Man, barrels slap at the radio station, apparently.
5: But I do not see the toy barrel, so I don't know what they're doing with them. But I have not seen anybody carry anything in, either.
3: You haven't? Okay.
5: No. So we need to get people motivated.
4: Yeah, well, we do.
5: How are we going to do that?
3: I don't know. You have an idea?
4: Ask you.
5: I don't know. Keep telling them.
3: They ain't listening to us, are they?
5: They're not bringing them in yet.
4: Maybe
5: we need some kids on the air.
4: Can you fake cry, Monica, or cry on command?
5: No, I don't think so.
4: Can you sound like you're crying?
5: These kids need help.
4: That's good. That's really good.
3: These
4: kids have no toys.
5: They have no toys.
3: Now, you can't laugh after you cry, Monica. That's confusing.
4: Yeah, but some people laugh. Character. No, I kind of, I'm down with it.
5: Some kind of mixed emotions.
4: Yeah. And
3: I worked
4: could
3: with
4: be...
3: a guy. Yeah, like that.
4: You worked with a guy like that?
3: Yeah, he would laugh at funerals. Whenever he went to a funeral, he would laugh.
4: What a disgusting human.
3: No, he said, Gary, I was sad inside, but I don't know why the laughter came out.
5: It's just like, I don't know what makes it. People
4: hold it in. Hold in the laughs. At a funeral? Hold in the laughs. It does always come at the wrong time. The laughs always come for me at the wrong time. Yeah. Yeah.
3: It's when you're uncomfortable. Okay. Well, we appreciate it, Monica. We'll try to get more. All right. We'll try.
5: Yeah.

0: Yeah, I'll okay. take a mini. Anytime you want to bring them in, just bring them on in. I'm here.
1: Okay.
0: Okay.
1: Appreciate it. Thank you.
0: Thank you. Bye-bye.
1: Well, looks like there's a great need. If you have a toy, we're looking for new toys. Bring them to the radio station, 44th and O Street.
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2: And
1: she don't feel real comfortable doing it, I don't think.
2: And we're going to make her. She has
1: to.
2: Until we get the toys.
1: Right. I mean, come on. We're helping the kids at Cedar. 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And then we also are helping you by giving you a chance to win tickets to Toy Story 5 with Hobby Town. 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Johanna, I got the date memorized.
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11: Mostly sunny, hot, and windy today with a high temperature this afternoon around 90. Tonight, increasing clouds with a 20% chance of rain after midnight, low in the low 60s. Thursday, partly to mostly cloudy with a 20% chance of rain in the morning, high in the low 80s. From the 1011 Severe Weather Center, I'm meteorologist Brandon Rector.
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0: block. I don't know if you block. Mostly delete. Jelly Roll and Bunny. His private moment is now public, and it's getting more public. He has removed her from his bio, and I think he has scrubbed her, I believe, from his social media sites. And now she has come out, and she is says she's getting a sparkle back. She got, what'd you say, a book coming out?
1: No, she already had a book coming out. Wow. I've said this to you twice. The book already came out, and in the book, she talks a lot, apparently. I have not read it myself, but she talks a lot about how she really stood beside him through some rough stuff. I think he cheated on her. Just some messy stuff.
0: Yeah.
1: And so people are saying, wow, she stood by you during all this stuff, and now you're leaving her?
0: Yeah, he filed for divorce, and he said something along the lines, we just, husband and wife can't live together.
1: And what is it? What?
0: What is the, how do you say that? The official word of why they're getting divorced?
1: Irreconcilable differences.
0: Wow.
1: Yeah. You like that?
0: That's crazy. Yeah. You struggled with it the other day. I thought you stumbled.
1: I think I might be do better on zero sleep. I think I have a superpower. I'm not even kidding. It doesn't even make sense.
0: Yeah, so things have gone sideways for the two of them, but show must go on. He's performing. He just, and he's talking about it evidently during his shows. He's going to be in Kansas City in a month. So who knows whether or not you'll get a piece of that when you win this trip that we're giving away tomorrow. Between 7 and 8, it's our KC Roll Call with Liberty First Credit Union, Jelly Roll, and Post Malone. They are traveling the country together and doing these big stadium shows. And the one in July in Kansas City is going to be at Kauffman Stadium. So my guess is you'll probably hear something, you know, even if you don't, whatever. It's a great show. It's a great trip. You get to stay at the Hilton Spark Hotel. We'll give you some money to get down there and back on with gas, and then you just get this wonderful concert. So to win, you got to go to froggy981.com and get on the roll call. Have you talked to them behind the scenes of what time we're going to be doing this tomorrow?
1: Mm-mm.
0: Are we supposed to announce what time we're doing it?
1: I knew you were going to now do an onslaught of questions that I don't have answers to.
0: Just say, We'll do it sometime tomorrow after 7 o'clock. So if you have gotten on the roll call, be listening tomorrow for your name. 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So make sure you get on the roll call. That's the first thing. 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
2: Have a great day today. Again, congratulations to our couple, Megan and David. Do you have a mini update at all there on Why Am I Still Single? They exchanged information this morning. Do you have anything before we get out of here?
3: Oh, listen, the mini update is I have heard nothing from either.
2: Hmm. Okay.
3: I think that worries me, though. That my mini update, nobody's saying nothing. Usually they're like, thank you, I had a great time. But neither one said anything like that.
2: Nothing? So, they didn't say anything?
3: No.
2: Oh, okay.
3: Literally nothing. Silence. So, I don't know how I feel about it.
2: Monday we'll have the update from the two of them, and then we're on the search for our next feature for the show next Thursday. Why Am I Still Single? Text us if you want to be on. 474-FROG. Photo of yourself and something about you. Tomorrow we're giving away the KC Roll Call trip to Kansas City. Jelly Roll and Post Malone will be there, and they will be there on July the 15th at Kauffman Stadium. We have tickets. We also have a hotel stay at the brand new Hilton Spark down in Kansas City and some gas money for you. This is with Liberty First Credit Union. So if you haven't signed up, you can do it one time a day. Do it now. And tomorrow morning, a little after 7, be listening. If we call your name out, you'll have 98 seconds to call us to win your prize. If you don't, then you ain't winning. We got to call another name. This isn't one of those deals where we'll leave a message and you can call it your convenience. You have to be listening for your chance to win.
3: Mm.
2: And then Toy Story 5 tickets. So be listening for your chance to win them again tomorrow morning. And throughout the day, we'll have more chances to win. That's with Hobby Town. I think that's it. Anything else with you?
3: No, that is not everything. There's so much more to be said. But, I mean, I'm just so overwhelmed. I don't know what to say next.
2: We've run out of time. You can't add anything else to the show.
3: Oh, darn it. Shoot, dang.
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3: Bye.
2: We'll be back tomorrow. A bunch of music is coming your way here in just a second.
0: You're waking up.
1: So funny. Great energy.
0: Uh-huh. Gary and Johanna in the morning.
1: Let's go.
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9: 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This is Rhea Arns of the Rural Co-op with your morning grain update for June 18th of 2026. Markets in the overnight. Grain future prices lower overnight. At 6 a.m. Central Time, July corn fell 4 cents. July soybeans was 11.5 cents lower. And July hard-rowed winter wheat was 2 cents lower. The grains hung in until the early morning hours, but are taking profits now, with soybeans posting double-digit gains and oil showing even larger losses. Percentage-wise, funds are still holding on to decent long net positions in the soybean complex, but will need some bullish fundamental drivers at some point with crude on the decline. Rumors of Chinese interest in the U.S. new crop soybeans have fizzled. They didn't step into real mounts last year until November, when the trade deal was agreed upon. Cash prices in Spear on the open are cash corn 399, down 2.5. New crop corn 411, down 2.75. Cash milo 294, down 2.5. Cash beans 1054, down 7.75. New crop beans 1073, down 6.25. And new crop wheat 591, down 1.25. 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Once again, this is Rhea Arns of the Rural Co-op. Have a great day.
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15: Mostly sunny and pleasant, should be in the low 80s today with light northwest winds. Tonight, clear skies remain, cool, 59 for a low. For your Friday, a slight chance of showers early afternoon, and then a chance of some showers and thunderstorms later. Mostly sunny with a high near 85, calm winds becoming south, 5 to 7 in the afternoon. Chance of some severe storms late Saturday.
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1: 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I couldn't even see him. 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Everywhere I looked, I just see glimpses of him going by me. I'm like, what is this kid doing?
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11: I was all but 22, I think, at the time. I'd been out on the road, lonely at night. And it'd been a while.

0: We did John Henry's Plumbing, Heating, Air, and Electrical Studio. 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
1: Roger that. 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We're flying up some more paper.
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Anything exciting going on in Jelly Roll's life? Let me see here. Let's see. Can't find anything. Well, I guess he's going to be playing Kansas City. That's kind of a big deal. Other than that, can't think of anything. It's Froggy 98. Welcome to a Thirsty Thursday. Today's best country is Megan Maroney.

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11: Mostly sunny to partly cloudy as we go through the day. It looks like it'll be warm this afternoon with a high temperature in the low 80s. Tonight, mostly clear to partly cloudy and cool, low in the upper 50s. Friday, partly to mostly cloudy with a 30% chance of showers and thunderstorms, high in the low 80s. From the 1011 Severe Weather Center, I'm meteorologist Brandon Rector.
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0: Something bring me back to the middle. 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
1: U.S. gas prices fall below $4 for the first time since March. But still, about 25% higher than last year. Hey, we'll take what we can, all right? Looks like Lincoln gas prices went down 10 cents from last week.

Well, it looks like they're going to be fixing the bridge, Highway 77 in Warlick, closing for bridge girder installation. That's going to be going on this weekend. Highway 77 Warlick Bridge. It's Froggy 98.

Hey, let's get down to Texas. Why not? We can. LNK Airport's now doing direct flights to Dallas. And we're still a couple months away. They're just going to start doing direct flights to Phoenix. Looking forward to that. Go ahead and turn this truck around. It's Jordan Davis.

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them in Omaha. College World Series going on strong. Still a lot of good baseball going on. Great weather, great baseball. There's your weekend activities. Getting ready for a froggy feel-good Friday. We will officially kick off the weekend tomorrow. Right now, turning it up a notch, it's Jason Aldean.

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12: Mostly sunny to partly cloudy as we go through the day. It looks like it'll be warm this afternoon with a high temperature in the low 80s. Tonight, mostly clear to partly cloudy and cool, low in the upper 50s. Friday, partly to mostly cloudy with a 30% chance of showers and thunderstorms, high in the low 80s. From the 1011 Severe Weather Center, I'm meteorologist Brandon Rector.
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Reseating of Pinnacle Bank Arena. 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What is going on here? 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

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Gary and Johanna going to be calling out names tomorrow morning. Let's say Gary and Johanna call out your name. 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

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What is happening? 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We have your Jelly Roll Post Malone tickets. Here's Bailey Zimmerman. He is today's Best Country. Why?

It's Rocky 98. Well, this is kind of a bummer about Nebraska getting in the news. The FBI arrested a Nebraska guy. He was trying to go do an attack on the White House UFC event. You know, bringing in drones and snipers? What? Can't we all just get along?

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Everybody in the club is getting froggy. It's Froggy 98. It's Froggy 98. Oh, and we are going to be getting froggy tomorrow. We're going to get into a froggy feel-good Friday.

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Welcome to your lunch hour. Getting you through your workday with today's best country coming up in 19 minutes. Chris Jansen. Chris Jansen coming up in 19 minutes. Sooner than that, let's get fired up. Getting fired up for your workday playlist. We are Froggy 98 cranking out today's best country, and today's best country is Dan and Shay.

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11: clouds are thinning out this afternoon after some light rain and a rumble of thunder earlier in the day. Today will turn into another great June day with a northerly breeze of 10 to 20 miles per hour and highs in the lower 80s. Beyond mostly clear skies tonight and a low in the upper 50s, Friday will warm just a bit more, though there will be increasing clouds and possible rain and weak storms by the mid-afternoon. From the 1011 Severe Weather Center, I'm meteorologist Jessica Blum.
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serving them right. It's Rocky 98. Well, it looks like the University of Nebraska, considering a tuition increase across all campuses, that edumacation's coming with a heftier price tag. About 4.2% tuition increase. 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How much are they going to charge me for books?

Froggy. 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

What's he calling you? He's calling you darling. Gary and Johanna might be calling you tomorrow for the Kansas City roll call. Why's he calling you darling? Gary and Johanna going to be calling you on the Kansas City Roll Call? Well, they could be if you get your name on the Kansas City Roll Call. 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

Looks like we're going to have a new library. They were trying to raise $18 million, but they got $21 million. This is about the new library that's going to be opening up summer of 2028 down.

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10: I'm Ryan Martin with a look at your midday market update. Grain markets at midday, red, deeply red, depending on what you are looking at. Corn down about 5 to 6, beans down 8 to 10. So both corn and beans giving back what we put into the market yesterday on word that China is starting to purchase their new crop beans. On the wheat side, we started okay today, but accelerating losses. Even spring wheat is down now. Double-digit losses, Chicago, Kansas City. Crude oil markets off about 210 to 212 a barrel. I have no problem with that. What's interesting, though, is what's happening on the vegetable oil side. Soybean oil down 180 to 225 points. So quite the fall off. The only place there's green on the screen right now is in the oat market. That includes livestock. Live cattle giving up about 40 to 60 cents on standard firm-ish cash trade this week. And hogs are down as well. Remember, Juneteenth holiday tomorrow means markets are closed. I'm Ryan Martin.
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0: CHI show is going to be in October. Come on now, we got a show sooner than that, though. We're talking about Jason Aldean. Jason Aldean going to be in Kansas City, and we've got tickets to that show as well for Froggy 98. We hook you up with all the concerts, all the shows you two want to go. Jason Aldean, Morton Amphitheater in July. That's next month, baby.

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0: 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We tell you about shows. We tell you about Toy Story 5 movie takeover. 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
13: Clouds are thinning out this afternoon after some light rain and a rumble of thunder earlier in the day. Today will turn into another great June day with a northerly breeze at 10 to 20 miles per hour and highs in the lower 80s. Beyond mostly clear skies tonight and a low in the upper 50s. Friday will warm just a bit more, though there will be increasing clouds and possible rain and weak storms by the mid-afternoon. From the 1011 Severe Weather Center, I'm meteorologist Jessica Blum.
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favorite song. It's Froggy 98. Well, it's always a highlight of our week, and I know it's a highlight of a lot of people who sign up for the Froggy newsletter. We were letting you know about the American I Do quiz. Your chance to win a grill worth $5,000. Our boy Kenny Kenny, he proofreads the newsletter. He said that the write-up about the grill was the best write-up he's ever heard, so that's worth the admission right there.

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1: Yeah, long live cowgirl.
0: Getting ready for a weekend. And something we got on the weekends here at Froggy is the Country Countdown US of A. And the special guest is going to be this guy talking about Josh Ross.

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1: Yeah, what's going on with this weather? It looks like today's high going to be about 80. We're going to get sunshine. Next couple of days, rain showers going to be moving in on us. We're going to be getting some clouds. Next couple of days, not looking good for a Froggy Feel Good Friday, but we're going to be with you anyway. Here's George Burge, Luke Bryan.

Going to be at Pinewood Bowl, froggy91.com. has got all the tickets information. And tomorrow, Pinewood Bowl's got Allison Krauss. Looking forward to that show. Froggy 98, doing you up right, hooking you up with tickets to all the shows. Like this guy going to be at Stir Cove. We're talking about Jordan Davis. Yeah.

0: Jordan Davis, he is today's best country. I'm Corey Edmondson. Thank you for listening to us. Thank you for checking us out. Just want to let you know about what's going on and all the great things going on with T-Mobile. 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
1: 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Really? 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Okay. And you're going to want to hear this. Froggy and Hobbytown have your Toy Story 5 tickets to one of the very first showings in Lincoln. 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

Froggy 98. We're going to have some more road construction. They're going for the bridges this time. Highway 77 in Warlick. Yeah, that bridge going to be doing some girder installation. You know, got to get them girders installed. Going to be closed overnight this weekend. Getting you ready for a weekend. It's Froggy 98. Here's Luke Combs.

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KFGE Milford Lincoln. Froggy, 98. She said.

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9: Clouds are thinning out this afternoon after some light rain and a rumble of thunder earlier in the day. Today will turn into another great June day with a northerly breeze of 10 to 20 miles per hour and highs in the lower 80s. Beyond mostly clear skies tonight and a low in the upper 50s, Friday will warm just a bit more, though there will be increasing clouds and possible rain and weak storms by the mid-afternoon. From the 1011 Severe Weather Center, I'm meteorologist Jessica Blum.
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0: Yeah, it looks like we're going to get a couple clouds. Might even have a shot of some rain showers. That's going to be going on next couple of days. But today, high of about 80, and we are also going to be getting some sunshine as well.
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Yeah, but here on Froggy 98, Parker McCollum. He's going to be a CHI in August. We are Froggy 98. We're hooking you up with all the shows around the town. Also, another hot August night concert, Astro Amphitheater. We're talking Tucker Wetmore. 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

You have it here on Froggy 98. We have ourselves a Froggy Feel Good Friday. That is going to be tomorrow. That is how we are going to officially kick off the weekend with a Froggy Feel Good Friday. There's only one radio station that makes you feel good, and that is the Froggy.

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13: Hi, this is Lansing Farmers Cooperative in Dorchester with the closing grain markets for Thursday, June 18th. July corn was down 3.5 at 418. September corn was down 4.25 at 425. July beans were down 9.25 at 11.23, and August beans were down 8.5 at 11.28. July Kansas City wheat was down 8.5 at 6.44. 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

Living it up, living the good life. Hey, Brooke Summers, she's going to be living it up with today's best country. She's up in here next. She'll get you through your red for noon. And tomorrow when you hear my voice on the radio, you will know that it's a Froggy Feel Good Friday.

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Jelly Roll, it's called Liar on Froggy 98. So Jelly Roll's daughter, Bailey Ann, says she does not understand everybody's obsession with what's going on in their private life. She says, worry about your own home, not mine. I just don't think she understands that when you're in the public eye, people really just want to know what's going on. We're nosy.

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10: Clouds are thinning out this afternoon after some light rain and a rumble of thunder earlier in the day. Today will turn into another great June day with a northerly breeze at 10 to 20 miles per hour and highs in the lower 80s. Beyond mostly clear skies tonight and a low in the upper 50s, Friday will warm just a bit more, though there will be increasing clouds and possible rain and weak storms by the mid-afternoon. From the 10-11 Severe Weather Center, I'm meteorologist Jessica Blum.
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They reunited at CMA Fest with this song, as a matter of fact, Florida Georgia Line, round here on Froggy 98. And so now that they have reunited, it means new music, new shows, new tours should all be on the way. And all I'm saying is 2026 is a good year to start it. So come on, let's go.

It is Dustin Lynch with Small Town Boy on Froggy 98. Tonight, or should I say tonight, it's another episode of Love Island. And I am so glad to see on the socials that I am not the only one that's ready for Kinsey to get out of the house. Kinsey, what are you saying? Like, what's wrong with you? You are extremely spoiled. I don't like you. You gotta go.

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All right, so here's what you do. 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You get yourself registered, not only for tickets to the Big A Stadium Tour, but an overnight stay at the Spark by Hilton. Now, tomorrow morning, you're going to want to be listening to Gary and Johanna about 7 o'clock. They're going to call a name. If it's yours, you have 98 seconds to call back.

It's Froggy 98 with Shaboozy. It's called Good News. So I'm in a debate with someone. So I mentioned getting a rotisserie chicken from Sam's Club. Probably the best rotisserie chicken there is, all right? Okay, so I said, you know, sometimes when you get the chicken, you might, like, get in the car and you just, like, eat it. Sometimes you might get two, one that you can just start picking at immediately and then one for, like, dinner. And I was told, what? That's crazy. Am I alone? Please tell me that you also, like, indulge, like, immediately. Who doesn't? Why would you wait?

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KFGE Milford Lincoln. 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
13: Clouds are thinning out this afternoon after some light rain and a rumble of thunder earlier in the day. Today will turn into another great June day with a northerly breeze at 10 to 20 miles per hour and highs in the lower 80s. Beyond mostly clear skies tonight and a low in the upper 50s, Friday will warm just a bit more, though there will be increasing clouds and possible rain and weak storms by the mid-afternoon. From the 1011 Severe Weather Center, I'm meteorologist Jessica Blum.
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It's Miranda Lambert with Mama's Broken Heart on Froggy 98. So Luke Combs just did something really cool. A third grade teacher in Maine posted about her students listening to his music to help them focus during writing time. And there was even a clip that she posted online of the song Days Like These. Well, Luke, well, he heard about it. And he sent them all a signed record of The Way I Am and a record player to play it.

It's Dasha with Austin on Froggy 98. Have you ever made the embarrassing mistake of, like, calling somebody the wrong name or mistaking them for somebody else? That happened to Travis Kelce, and he recently told a quite embarrassing story about the time he mistook Jimmy Buffett for Warren Buffett at a music festival. That kind of was a hint right there. But anyway, he said he had a little too much to drink and was told that Buffett wanted to meet him. So he says, you know, Jimmy is telling the story about a time in high school, how he picked up a guitar for the first time. And Travis goes, no way, Warren Buffett played the guitar. And he said Jimmy's face went from smiling ear to ear to not smiling at all. And that's when he got a tap on the shoulder because... Well, Jimmy got a tap on the shoulder because it was time for him to sing Margaritaville. Oops.

Doug Bryan and Casey Musgraves, I Remember Everything on Froggy 98. Have you watched the Netflix documentary Maternal Instinct about Taylor Parker and the horrible, gruesome, horrific crime that she committed? Well, she, if you haven't seen it, it's basically the story of a woman who takes a woman's baby and pretends that it's hers. Well, the hospital that she claimed to have the baby at or be taken to after she has the baby has said, we don't do tours. Stop asking. We're a hospital. Who's going to the hospital to see that?

Corey Kent with This Heart on Froggy 98. If you're a big fan of Taylor Sheridan shows, Kurt Russell's right there with you. And he says he knows why Taylor Sheridan shows like Yellowstone and The Madison are so popular. He says they connect with, quote, the silent majority. He says you keep finding yourself going, oh, I know that moment, or I know those people. He also classifies The Madison as a more adult themed show. He said you can't really appreciate the story until you have something happen to you, like, and you hit a certain time in your life.

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4: A smooth start to our commute. No reported accidents or major delays. We do have several construction projects. Keep in mind Sun Valley Boulevard, Charleston to 10th Street. That is closed for bridge work. Also, I-180 Cornhusker to downtown. North and southbound lane closure for bridge replacement. And South 84th Street, Rokeby to about a half mile south. Southbound lane closure with north and southbound traffic controlled by a temporary signal. If you see a trouble spot, call the traffic hotline 402-479-1414. That's a quick check of your time saver traffic.
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Luke Combs, Days Like These on Froggy 98. That's actually the song that was playing in the background of a video that has kind of gone viral about Luke Combs. A Maine teacher posted that her third grade class loves to listen to Luke Combs when they're writing. It helps them focus during their writing time. And the clip was using Days Like These. Well, Luke saw the video and he was like so impressed and so happy about it that he actually sent the class a signed record, The Way I Am, and a record player for them to play.

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1: It's your country daily dirt. Big changes coming to the Grammys next year. The Recording Academy is adding 5 new categories for 2027, including Latin and Asian pop. The Best New Artist category sees a change that will allow artists to be submitted up to 4 times. The current amount is 2, which means Ella Langley could be eligible for next year's award. Nominations for the 69th Annual Grammy Awards will be revealed on November 16th. Shania Twain is currently in the UK as an opener for Harry Styles on his 12-date residency at Wembley Stadium. She said she's doing it because she respects Harry's relationship with his mother. When they first met, Harry told Shania how he's a fan because of his mom and even asked Shania to send her a birthday message. Shania also was Harry's surprise guest at Coachella in 2022. Cody Johnson is sharing some new music ahead of the release of his album, Banks of the Trinity. It's called Horseback, and he'll be performing the song on The Tonight Show starring Jimmy Fallon on June 24th. The new song is the debut single. The full Banks of the Trinity album drops on June 26th. It's your Country Daily Dirt. I'm Brooke Summers.
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2: As we get into the heart of our drive time, no accidents or major delays. Most traffic moving well. We do have several construction projects. Keep in mind South 40th, Randolph to O Street, northbound lane closure for a water main replacement project. North 48th between Adams and Cornhusker, that is closed for a paving project. You'll have to choose an alternate route. Also, Havelock, 84th to 98th, that is closed for bridge replacement. If you see a trouble spot, call the traffic hotline, 402-479-1414. That's another check of your time saver traffic.
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1: It's Parmalee Cowgirl on Froggy 98. Today is your very last chance to get in on the KC Roll Call to see Post Malone and Jelly Roll at the Kauffman Stadium in KC. 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

Sproggy 98 with Dylan Scott, What He'll Never Have. So Cody Johnson getting ready to drop a new album, and he's already given us the lead song off the album, the new album, Banks of the Trinity. Lead single, Horseback, just dropped. New album dropping on the 26th.

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0: 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Froggy has your afternoon traffic update. You might be off work, but now the real work begins. 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
2: Keep up the good work. Most traffic continues to move well. No reported accidents or major delays. We do have several construction projects. A couple to keep in mind. Holdridge, 65th to Cotner, eastbound lane closure for sewer replacement. Pine Lake Road, 69th to 73rd, eastbound lane closure for turn lane construction. And work continues on Cornhusker, 35th to Havelock. Lane restrictions and some head-to-head traffic in that area for street improvements. If you come across anything that gets in your way, call the traffic hotline 402-479-1414. That's another check of your time saver traffic.
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0: again.
1: It's Hudson Westbrook House again on Froggy 98. So last night, no new episode of Love Island, but there was a recoupling on Tuesday night. What do you think of the new couples? Did you vote? Who is your favorite couple? And who are you hoping leaves tonight? Maybe tonight? I think they'll be leaving tonight. Tonight, I think some messy stuff is going to happen.

It's Lainey Wilson with 4x4 by you on Froggy 98. So we're doing the Toy Story Takeover, which means we're taking over an entire theater at the Lincoln Grand on the 27th. And we want to get you tickets. Not one, not two, not three. Four tickets for you, plus some snacks and some drinks. So you can see the new Toy Story 5 on the 27th, 10:30 a.m. All you have to do is answer this question. Sid had a sister named Hannah. Hannah had a rag doll. What was that rag doll's name?

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2: 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It's going on this Saturday from 1 until 5. 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
3: Wrapping up our traffic reports, no accidents or major delays. Everybody gets a Gold Star. A few volume slowdowns persist, and we do have several construction projects. We'll want to keep in mind South 48th, normal to South Street, that is closed for a water main install. Also, South 48th, South Street to Sumner, and in conjunction with that, South Street, 49th to Cotner, water main install, westbound lane closure. Also, North 48th, Adams to Cornhusker, that is closed for a paving project. You'll have to choose an alternate route. It is motorcycle and bicycle season. Look once and look again. Keeping you moving with Time Saver Traffic, I'm Chris Lofgren.
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He's going to be running across the stage singing his heart out at Stir Cove as part of their concert series on July 10th. And we've got tickets for you, Jordan Davis. I am Sam, Froggy 98. So head on over.

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14: A quiet evening is in store for us with light winds under mostly clear skies. Sunset is getting to be at the latest time of the year, just past 9 o'clock, as the summer solstice comes on Sunday. Between now and then, Friday, we'll start off with temps in the upper 50s, eventually warming into the lower 80s, with an afternoon chance at weak thunderstorms. From the 1011 Severe Weather Center, I'm meteorologist Jessica Blum.
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Froggy 98 with Riley Green. It's called Worst Way. Are you ready to watch him and his hosting skills? I think he's going to be good. He's going to do some flirting with Lara Spencer from Good Morning America at the CMA Fest concert event on the 25th. You'll be able to catch that 3-hour special on April.

Shaboozy-a-bar song tipsy. I'm Froggy 98. So NBC has announced their lineup for their Macy's 4th of July fireworks special. You're going to have Shaboozy, you're going to have Noah Kahan, Post Malone, Salt-N-Pepa, Bebe Rexha, and Blake Shelton. Of course, it will air live on the 4th of July, starting at 7 o'clock on NBC.

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10: A quiet evening is in store for us with light winds under mostly clear skies. Sunset is getting to be at the latest time of the year, just past 9 o'clock, as the summer solstice comes on Sunday. Between now and then, Friday, we'll start off with temps in the upper 50s, eventually warming into the lower 80s, with an afternoon chance at weak thunderstorms. From the 1011 Severe Weather Center, I'm meteorologist Jessica Blum.
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Dustin Lynch and Jelly Roll Chevrolet on Froggy 98. Now, Jelly Roll nor Bunny EXO have made any public comments about their divorce. But Jelly Roll's daughter, and of course Bunny's stepdaughter, Bailey Ann, she has come out and said that she is weirded out by the fact that everybody is so intrigued by, you know, everything that's going on. And she's like, you know, why don't you worry about what's going on in your own house? And I get it. It's your personal life. But also, your parents are in the public eye. People want to know because we know.

Darius Rucker, Wagon Wheel on Froggy 98. I don't know why it lives rent-free in my head that Darius went to the Sphere to watch The Wizard of Oz. I think that's really cool. Speaking of the Sphere, they're actually going to be doing the Rocky Horror Picture Show next year, and they said they're going to be taking that interactive, immersive experience to the next level. I've never seen Rocky Horror Picture Show. I know you're supposed to throw bread at the stage or something. Can you imagine all the people in there throwing bread?

Froggy 98 with Zach Top. I never lie. Cody Johnson releasing some new music. He just gave us a new song called Horseback this past Friday off his brand new album called The Banks of Trinity. He's actually going to be performing Horseback.

Thomas Rhett, after all the bars are closed and Froggy 98. All right, this is it. This is your last chance to get registered for the KC Roll Call because the winner is going to be picked tomorrow morning. 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The hard part, not really the hard part because you do it anyway. 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